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Lidt at se der der artet, kan du sådan hvor der der de sidder der var kaldt, de sidder der jeg. Her er sådan en sag, som der kan der de sidder. Alle der sidder der artet, kan du se der artet, men det sådan. Medicine, that is in the bar. Need to see the art of the carbon, the sinner, the number of the sinner, the art of the sitter. The sinner, the person bar. The sinner, like the sinner. You know, see the other carbon, but I said, I don't see the other people in the art. More the sinner. I don't see the bad. I don't see the bad. I don't see the bad. I don't see the bad. I don't see the bad. I don't see the bad. I don't see the bad. I don't see the bad. I don't see the bad. I don't see the bad. I don't see the bad. I don't see the bad. I don't see the bad. I don't see the bad. I don't see the bad. I don't see the bad. I don't see the bad. I don't see the bad. I don't see the bad. I don't see the bad. I don't see the bad. I don't see the bad. I don't see the bad. I don't see the bad. I don't see the bad. I don't see the bad. I don't see the bad. I don't see the bad. I don't see the bad. I don't see the bad. I don't see the bad. I don't see the bad. I don't see the bad. I don't see the bad. I don't see the bad. I don't see the bad. I don't see the bad. I don't see the bad. I don't see the bad. I don't see the bad. I don't see the bad. I don't see the bad. I don't see the bad. I don't see the bad. I don't see the bad. I don't see the bad. I don't see the bad. I don't see the bad.

you had one shot, one opportunity to seize everything you ever wanted in one moment.

Well, it's great to do a neighborhood concert. I hope everybody can hear us. I hope that that sound is good. I hope we're blasting Central Park West and Fifth Avenue pretty much away. I just want to thank the police department, and the fire department, and the parks commissioner, and Ed Koch, and particularly, you know, people that never get recognized for doing good deeds for the city. A group of people that have donated half of their proceeds that they're making tonight. The guys who are selling loose joints are giving the city half of their income tonight.

hjärtat som är arg. Men ett hjärta, när man är gadel, det som är vokala. 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Medicine. Medicine that I see that bad. Need to see the art of the carbon. We see that the number that we see that bad. It was it. We see that the person bar. We see that like it is in that. We know see that the carbon balance. I don't see that the art. More discipline. I don't see the art of the world. I don't see the art of the world. I don't see the art of the world. I don't see the art of the world. I don't see the art of the world. I don't see the art of the world. I don't see the art of the world. I don't see the art of the world. I don't see the art of the world. I don't see the art of the world. I don't see the art of the world. I don't see the art of the world. I don't see the art of the world. I don't see the art of the world. I don't see the art of the world. I don't see the art of the world. I don't see the art of the world. I don't see the art of the world. I don't see the art of the world. I don't see the art of the world. I don't see the art of the world. I don't see the art of the world. I don't see the art of the world. I don't see the art of the world. I don't see the art of the world. I don't see the art of the world. I don't see the art of the world. I don't see the art of the world. I don't see the art of the world. I don't see the art of the world. I don't see the art of the world. I don't see the art of the world. I don't see the art of the world. I don't see the art of the world. I don't see the art of the world. I don't see the art of the world. I don't see the art of the world. I don't see the art of the world. I don't see